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We promise, no more, no less. 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
9: Be sure to watch your speed both directions of I-25 in the construction zone. Also southbound I-25 as you approach Rio Bravo. If you've got a crash, you will see some slowdowns as you make your way through there. Also, traffic continues to move a bit slow westbound on I-40 as you approach Coors. And we're still seeing some congestion headed west on Alameda near Coors.
10: 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Call the traffic tracker hotline at 505-767-9167. 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
1: Be sure to watch your speed both directions of I-25 to the construction zone. Also, southbound I-25 as you approach Rio Bravo. If you've got a crash, you will see some slowdowns as you make your way through there. Also, traffic continues to move a bit slow westbound on I-40 as you approach Coors. And we're still seeing some congestion headed west on Alameda near Coors. See an accident? Call the Traffic Tracker hotline at 505-767-9167. I'm Michael Carlisle from the 96.3 News Radio KKOB Traffic Center.
2: Breezy with a chance of rain showers and thunderstorms this evening in Santa Fe, a low of 46 degrees, 52 in Albuquerque. Thursday staying dry and warm with a high of 76 in Santa Fe, 83 in Albuquerque.
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10: 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They're so scary.
11: No? Oh, I watched 3 from Hell the other night. I got like halfway through it. I'm like, nope, no more.
10: Oh, yeah. 3 from Hell. A Rob Zombie movie, not a Kardashian documentary.
11: Do you remember talking to me last week or the week before?
10: Yes, I remember. I said I'm getting older, not I'm so old that I'm Ben Kenobi reflecting.
12: I've not heard that voice in a long time.
10: Now, wait a minute here. Are you watching horror movies alone?
11: I watched it with my dog.
10: Ah, that is an adorable way to glimpse the realms of darkness. But doesn't watching the scary movies make you all nervous in your day-to-day life?
11: Yeah, when our time's up, our time's up.
10: Oh, what if horror movie characters had that approach? Well, I guess that's it for me.

0: are listening to Ed. Ed, hello. How's it going? Or if you're phoning from the beyond, how well was it going?
1: I'm better now that I'm talking to you, Greg. How the hell are you?
0: Well, I mean, I'm better now that your compliment has satiated my ego until it's hungry again, which should be moments away.
1: Good, man. It's a sunshine day. Everybody's smiling today.
0: Oh, wow. Okay, well, I mean, you know, if we're doing Brady Bunch songs, my only rule is nothing from the variety specials.

0: Ed FM. It's the Greg B. Harrell Show. So we've talked before on the program about how if you hear a band's song featured in a movie, they were likely paid big bucks for the use of that song. Now, on the high end, the most anyone's getting is about $500,000 for the one-time use in a film. But, I mean, that's major hit songs from generational bands. What if you hear a new song in a movie from a relatively unknown group? What are they making off that? Well, for use in a film, like a popular theatrical release, it starts at about $5,000 for the unknown groups.
1: Ooh, I better write that down. That's a great band name.
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1: A lawyer.
0: A lawyer? Woo! That's a top shelf job right there. What's making you want to be a lawyer?
1: I don't know. I just want to lawyer for a living.
0: You want to lawyer for a living?
1: Yeah.
0: Okay. Hey, well, yeah, I guess. A lawyer, lawyers.
1: Yep.
0: A plumber, plums.
1: I know.
0: Accountants,
1: Yeah.

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1: It's the Greg B. Harrell Show. Reach out on the socials at Greg B. Harrell on most of it. If it's not that, it's at Greg B. Harrell Show. How many hours did the lyricists of the Itsy Bitsy Itsy Spider monitor that situation? Proud to announce that Crown Jewels and Coin has negotiated the naming rights of Ed's new Crown Jewels and Coin broadcast studio. Guess that only makes sense. A service of Cumulus Media. We're sorry.
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0: 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It's the Greg B. Harrell Show. So if you're like me, you're busy during the afternoon all week long. If that's the case, there's something very important you're missing. All the great TV that's on during the afternoon. Don't worry, I've got your back on this. Here's a sample of what you've missed on afternoon TV.
1: Unless you're a stoner, it's not something you'd see. So here's what you miss on afternoon TV.
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1: Unless you're a stoner, it's not something you'd see. So here's what you missed on afternoon TV.

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1: This is Greg.
0: How are you? What are you up to?
1: Just working away. Just working on some machinery in my shop, doing some maintenance while nobody's around.
0: What kind of shop is it?
1: Small woodworking shop.
0: So let me ask you, is it true that you can always tell how old a piece of wood is?
1: Yes. You can tell how old the tree was when it was felled, when it was cut. You can see the rings in the, you've heard of counting the rings in a tree, right? Look at the bottom of the log. Pretty much every ring that you count there is 1 year, one growing cycle.
0: Wow. I mean, I'd love to learn more, but I'm also too scared to Google counting the rings on my log.
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0: 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Ah, Alexa and Ed, together at last. Or, as we shall now be referred to by our couple name, Ed Lexa. No, that is not a late-night infomercial for a medicine, but it does sound like it.

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0: Hello? 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
1: Hello.
0: But I was always more of a Lenny man myself. You?
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0: 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Crown Jewels and Coin. 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
11: So, hey, man, I'm actually pulling up to another customer right now. 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
2: 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Mama said knock you out. 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Mama said knock you out.
3: What'd you think?
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1: Yeah.
3: Encore?
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0: 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So how do you keep yourself going when you have to go from school right to work?
1: Copious amounts of caffeine.
0: So how much coffee?
1: In one sitting or throughout the day?
0: Throughout the day, yeah.
1: I don't know. Probably like 4 shots of espresso every day.
0: 4 shots of espresso?
1: Does that sound unreasonable?
0: My God, that's enough caffeine to give you Doc Brown hair. Oh, you got that Back to the Future reference. Wow.
1: Yeah.
0: You really?
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15: A better life with Dr. Sanjay Gupta.
16: We are finally starting to learn more things we can do to keep our brain sharp as we age. A lot of people think crossword puzzles or Sudoku might do the trick, but the science doesn't really bear that out. What one recent study found, though, was that a certain type of brain training seems to have a significant impact on cognition as we get older. It wasn't memory or even problem-solving tasks that moved the needle. It was an interactive computerized game that tested the ability to recognize two separate images in faster and faster sequences. It's what we call a task of divided attention, in which you don't have a conscious strategy on how to improve. That's according to the study's lead author. You're just trying to do the best you can to figure out how to divide your attention. Now, the game in this study was called Double Decision, if you want to find it and try it out yourself. I'm Dr. Sanjay Gupta, helping you live a better life.
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It's the Greg Harrell Show. You know, if you're like me, then you also wonder, why do they always have to make it clear that it's a wristwatch? Where else are people trying to wear it?

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13: Getting your heart broken can be really rough. It'll happen to most of us at some point in our lives. It's not just an emotional experience, it's a physical one too. Often described as getting the wind knocked out of you, a knot in your stomach, trouble sleeping. I recently spoke about this with Dr. Yoram Yovel, a psychiatrist and neuroscientist. He was on my podcast, Chasing Life. Now, he told me heartbreak doesn't have to last forever. And while your inclination might be to withdraw, isolate, and shut down, it's often the opposite of what supports healing. One of the things that helps us the most is reconnecting to other people you love. And the reverse is also true, he said. If someone you care about is struggling, don't give up on them. You hold the power to comfort loved ones that are in deep physical or emotional distress. I'm Dr. Sanjay Gupta, helping you live a better life.
0: So how long have you two been together? We talking Joni Loves Chachi? Or is your relationship even older than that reference?
14: 3.5 years.
0: Oh, so are wedding memes in your future?
14: Not in a rush.
0: Uh-oh. Committophobe?
14: No.
0: You sure?
14: I don't think so.
0: But are you sure you're not a committophobe?
14: Maybe I could be a committophobe.
0: No, you can't even commit to not being a committophobe.
14: But...
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20: 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What's the weirdest thing you've ever eaten when you've had the munchies?
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0: You're listening to Ed. What were you doing?
1: I was just dropping a girl off at her house.
0: You're on a date?
1: I wouldn't call it a date. We could go for food.
0: Well, wait, that does sound like a date.
1: I mean, yeah.
0: Are you a committophobe?
1: Am I what?
0: A committophobe, like you're afraid of commitment.
1: Yes, absolutely, 100%. I'm not afraid. I just know I'm not ready. Because I am fully prepared to one day be able to commit to one person for the rest of my life. But that day is not today or within the next 5 years.
0: My God, if this was the 1980s, James Spader would play you in a movie.

0: 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If you could pass along advice to future generations, what would it be?
1: About what?
0: Just any wisdom that you wish you knew when you were young.
1: The secret menus at fast food restaurants.
0: The secret menus at fast food restaurants.
1: Like, if you want fries that have never touched any other oil, if you want salt in special quantities, you have to know the lingo.
0: The lingo? What, are we ordering fast food or trying to enter a speakeasy during Prohibition?
1: They have them at many different fast food restaurants. You just have to know how to ask for it.
0: Well, I feel like I was asking for it.
1: So you go up to the window.
0: Oh, here we go. Well, listen, if you're going to give me a list, I'll write it on the wall so that way I can bang...

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0: Oh, yeah, there it is. 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
12: When it comes to the myriad reasons people don't get enough exercise, psychologist Diana Hill has heard them all. She's the author of a new book with a great title, I Know I Should Exercise, But. On a recent episode of my podcast, Chasing Life, Hill told me the number one reason people don't exercise is because they don't feel like they have enough time. She told us that she encourages people she works with to shift from an either-or mindset to a both-and mindset. Hill herself uses time at her son's baseball game to walk around the field cheering him on instead of sitting on the sidelines. She also recommends setting up your space at home, at work, in the car to facilitate movement. So every night before I go to bed, I lay out my workout clothes next to my bathroom sink so they are waiting there for me as a good reminder. I'm Dr. Sanjay Gupta, helping you live a better life.
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15: Wait, you can speak French?
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15: Okay, well, teach me something that could help if I ever travel to France.
16: Then I could ask to go to the bathroom.
15: Oh, yeah, that'll go over well. All right, I'm here. Where's the toilet? But I still want to learn it. So tell me, how do you say that?
16: Est-ce que je peux aller aux toilettes?
15: Est-ce que je peux aller aux toilettes?
16: That's it.
15: That's it? That's all you know? So I'm only going to know how to ask if I can go to the bathroom? Oh, this is going to be an international incident.

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1: Hi, Greg. 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
0: 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How are you?
1: I'm doing good, thank you.
0: 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What are you up to?
1: I was just giving my husband a cut his hair.
0: You're cutting your husband's hair, and then after you begin the divorce proceedings?
1: I'm really nervous, though, that I'm going to butt it all off by mistake, but no.
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4: Okay, there's two of you on the phone. 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

0: 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It's the Greg B. Harrell Show. You know, if you're like me, you're busy during the afternoon all week long. If that's the case, there's something very important you're missing. All the great TV that's on during the afternoon. Don't worry, I've got your back on this.
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14: Is this Gregsby Harold? Gregsby Harold, I love you.
15: Oh, so it is possible to say that word. 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
15: Well, you know what? I'm already married to my job. 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
14: Greg, you're so bomb.
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16: A Better Life with Dr. Sanjay Gupta.
17: So-called superagers, they are an enviable segment of the population. People who are older than 80, whose brains function like someone a fraction of their age. It's true, a lot of these people have genetics on their side, but more and more research is bearing out the idea that people who practice good brain health also slow their cognitive decline. Dr. Richard Isaacson, a pioneer in the Alzheimer's space, told us that, quote, his studies have found lifestyle changes including diet, exercise, reducing stress and optimizing sleep, along with managing vascular risk factors with certain medications, can actually help grow brain areas and also reduce telltale signs of Alzheimer's, such as tau tangles and amyloid plaques. What else helps? Staying social, surrounding yourself with family and friends, and maybe even volunteering for a real sense of purpose. I'm Dr. Sanjay Gupta, helping you live a better life.
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5: You know, I watched a video the other day about kids getting landlines at home. We haven't had a landline in my house in I can't even tell you how long. But seeing these parents about my age being teleported back to their own childhoods, a simpler time before screens, was really powerful. And as for the kids, they sat and had conversations with their grandparents without multitasking or being distracted by a screen. I thought this was a great way to have kids stay in touch with family members and friends without getting sucked into the smartphone era too young. Of course, you need other people close by to hop on board as well if this is something that's going to work. Perhaps most important, I realized, these relics can be a great conversation starter with your children. You can talk about what it really means to be connected in this day and age. Things have changed a lot. I'm Dr. Sanjay Gupta, helping you live a better life.
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And no, we don't know how many songs a buncha is. We'll tell you what we told our math teacher. That counting stuff is not for us.

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2: Temperatures dropping back a few degrees, but still trending well above average. We're mostly sunny and breezy this afternoon. 83 Albuquerque, 77 Santa Fe. Clear, cool tonight. 53 Albuquerque, 46 Santa Fe. I'm meteorologist Olga Breeze for KOAT 7.
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0: What's up, guys? David Pollack here, former Georgia Bulldog, former analyst with College Game Day, and host of my new show, See Ball, Get Ball. I'm a defensive lineman. That's why that's the name. 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
1: Quiet and mostly clear skies overnight. Friday morning's lows, 52 for Albuquerque and 47 in Santa Fe. Friday afternoon sure does look delightful. We'll be dry and mostly sunny, keeping those breezes light as well. High 84 Albuquerque, 77 Santa Fe. This is your forecast from KOAT Action 7 News. I'm meteorologist Eric Green.
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13: 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Ah, Alexa and Ed, together at last. Or, as we shall now be referred to by our couple name, Ed Lexa. No, that is not a late-night infomercial for a medicine, but it does sound like it.

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2: Quiet and mostly clear skies overnight. Friday morning's lows, 52 for Albuquerque and 47 in Santa Fe. Friday afternoon sure does look delightful. We'll be dry and mostly sunny, keeping those breezes light as well. High 84 Albuquerque, 77 Santa Fe. This is your forecast from KOAT Action 7 News. I'm meteorologist Eric Green.
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1: Quiet and mostly clear skies overnight. Friday morning's lows, 52 for Albuquerque and 47 in Santa Fe. Friday afternoon sure does look delightful. We'll be dry and mostly sunny, keeping those breezes light as well. High 84 Albuquerque, 77 Santa Fe. This is your forecast from KOAT Action 7 News. I'm meteorologist Eric Green.
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9: Well, traffic right now, you're seeing a little bit of a slowdown westbound on I-40 as you approach the interchange. Both directions of I-25 near the construction zone, you got slow-moving traffic. Also starting to see some congestion headed west on Alameda near Coors. See an accident? Call the Traffic Tracker hotline at 505-767-9167. I'm Michael Carlisle from the 96.3 News Radio KKOB Traffic Center.
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Did everyone hear what I did? I wish

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1: Well, as we take a look at traffic right now, you've got slowdowns both directions of I-25 near the construction zone. Be sure to watch your speed going through there. Also seeing a little bit more of a slowdown headed west on I-40 near the interchange. Paseo and Montaño, those river crossings look good. You do have a little congestion headed west on Alameda near Coors. And south of town right now, I-25 between Albuquerque and Los Lunas, not seeing any problems in either direction. See an accident? Call the Traffic Tracker hotline at 505-767-9167. I'm Michael Carlisle from the 96.3 News Radio KKOB Traffic Center.
2: Quiet and mostly clear skies overnight. Friday morning's lows, 52 for Albuquerque and 47 in Santa Fe. Friday afternoon sure does look delightful. We'll be dry and mostly sunny, keeping those breezes light as well. High 84 Albuquerque, 77 Santa Fe. This is your forecast from KOAT Action 7 News. I'm meteorologist Eric Green.
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0: 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And traffic right now, we are seeing more slowdowns westbound on I-40. They'll start back around Carlisle, and they'll last until Coors. Both directions of I-25, the closer you get to the construction zone, the more slowdowns you see there. Westbound on Paseo near 2nd Street, traffic's moving slow. Also, seeing more congestion headed west on Alameda between 2nd Street and Coors. See an accident? Call the Traffic Tracker hotline at 505-767-9167. I'm Michael Carlisle from the 96.3 News Radio KKOB Traffic Center.
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1: Well, taking a look at traffic right now, we've got those slowdowns, I-25 in both directions. The closer you get to the construction zone, the more slowdowns you're going to see there. Westbound on I-40 near Carlisle, you start to see slow-moving traffic. That'll last until Coors. You've also got congestion westbound Alameda near Rio Grande. Headed west on Paseo, Jefferson until the river, you're going to see slowdowns through that area. See an accident? Call the Traffic Tracker hotline at 505-767-9167. I'm Michael Carlisle from the 96.3 News Radio KKOB Traffic Center.
2: Quiet and mostly clear skies overnight. Friday morning's lows, 52 for Albuquerque and 47 in Santa Fe. Friday afternoon sure does look delightful. We'll be dry and mostly sunny, keeping those breezes light as well. High 84 Albuquerque, 77 Santa Fe. This is your forecast from KOAT Action 7 News. I'm meteorologist Eric Green.
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13: Memorial Day weekend is almost here and summer is officially on. 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Enjoy the weekend. Enjoy the start of summer. Enjoy the freedom these heroes made possible. Just don't drink and drive. Take a ride on us. Together, we can end DWI.
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7: Traffic right now, you've got those slowdowns, I-25 affecting both directions as you approach the construction zone. Watch yourself going through there. Traffic continues to move slow westbound on I-40. Those slowdowns start back around San Mateo. They'll last until Coors. You've also got slowdowns westbound Paseo near Jefferson. That'll last until the river. Headed west on Alameda, you've got congestion between 2nd Street and Coors. And westbound on Montaño between Rio Grande and Coors, you've got slowdowns in that area. See an accident? Call the Traffic Tracker hotline at 505-767-9167. I'm Michael Carlisle from the 96.3 News Radio KKOB Traffic Center.
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1: Still seeing slowdowns westbound on I-40 between the interchange and Coors. Also watch your speed, I-25 in both directions near the construction zone. Headed west on Alameda as you approach Coors, you're going to see a little bit of congestion in that area. I-25 between Albuquerque and Santa Fe right now, not seeing any problems in either direction. See an accident? Call the Traffic Tracker hotline at 505-767-9167. I'm Michael Carlisle from the 96.3 News Radio KKOB Traffic Center.
2: Quiet and mostly clear skies overnight. Friday morning's lows, 52 for Albuquerque and 47 in Santa Fe. Friday afternoon sure does look delightful. We'll be dry and mostly sunny, keeping those breezes light as well. High 84 Albuquerque, 77 Santa Fe. This is your forecast from KOAT Action 7 News. I'm meteorologist Eric Green.
0: 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Crown Jewels and Coin. That place is more sparklier than a... Sparkler. We should have planned for the end of that sentence. 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
8: 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Just don't drink and drive. Take a ride on us. 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